0: three cheers for four musketeers.
1: Only four.
0: Just four.
1: Just four.
0: Just four. For five would be a crowd. Yes!
2: Rah, rah, rah. Sis, boom, bum.
3: Hey, diddle, diddle.
0: And ooh, la, la, we'll go bumpty bum.

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1: 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Where'd you get that stuff at? Well, I'll knock you to your knees.
0: What?
1: Put this cat out of here. What? Get rid of that pistol. Get rid of that pistol. Yeah. Get rid of it. Yeah. That's what I'm talking about. Oh, man, it's nearly ready. No, baby, not now. I can't come over there right now.
2: There we go.

0: 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It's really jumping. Every Moses on his toes, I mean the joint is jumping. Uh-uh, no time for talking. This place is walking, yes. Get the jug and cut the rug. I said the joint is jumping. Listen, get your pig feet, beer and gin. There's plenty in the kitchen. Who is that that just came in? Just look at the way he's switching. Oh, baby. Don't mind the hour. I'm in power. I got bail if we go to jail. I said the joint is jumping. Don't give your right name. No, no, no.
1: Nou, de quintessential Judy Garland was dit, The Indispensable Fats Waller met The Joint Is Jumpin'. Nog een nummer van Cole Porter, de man schreef er zoveel. Just One of Those Things met Randy Weston aan de piano en Sam Gill op contrabas.

0: Woo the woo.
1: Well, I can't tell you about the things that happened on Basin Street. People was and Lord, all around my feet. I had to close my eyes late at night, but I saw old Victor with his clarinet case and a smile on his face.